0: New York.
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Cause I'd rather eat crumbs with the homeless than showboating opponents, talking shit like I never known it. 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I'm in the higher power, soon devour these shower moments. 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Got the phone call, he ain't make it, now I'm serious. Count your blessing till the curtain calls tomorrow.

0: 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He cut off the heads of 131 lords. It was a bad time for the empire. The shogun just stayed inside his castle, and he never came out. People said his brain was infected by devils. My father would come home. He would forget about the killings. He wasn't scared of the shogun, but the shogun was scared of him. Maybe that was the problem. 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
0: People spike your weed, man. 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Smoke by yourself. 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

0: Jim, Big Ghost, Vic Spencer, Nephew, my G. Keep kicking these motherfuckers in their face, man.
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P-Rock, come get on the cut. Rock to the beat, get wrecked on the regular. 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

0: intro to Jay Electronica's album. 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You know. So I hope he real serious.
1: It's called Leaflets.
0: Leaflets. But he want me to talk some shit. Talk some shit about my nigga Jay Electronica. I hope you put out this motherfucking album. You ain't bullshit, for real, man. Because people got to feel that real soul, you know what I'm saying? Hip-hop is in a very, very dangerous place, you know. Give them that shit, you know what I'm saying? Live up their souls, lift up their vibration. That's what God sent you here to do, you know? That's why we wait so long. We wait for things that are good, because good things come to those who wait. Great things come to those who wait. Yeah, you taught me a lot of patience, motherfucker. Now drop that shit. Conductor!

0: there's any enemies that think you can take the house,
1: Poet.
2: Not any time.
0: Poet.
2: We will kill you.
0: Yes, sir. Yes, sir.
2: Uh-huh. And take your heads.
0: Yes, sir.
2: To the FBI office.
0: Yes, sir.
2: Let them know that old time stuff ain't working no more.
3: Caution. I'm a fiery hot ball of various degrees of energy. You couldn't imagine it just beginning me. And it's clear to anybody who watched me with eyes that I walk around with total disregard for the enemy. The entire trajectory of my career screamed fuck the industry. Yet you can't have a debate about the greats and not mention me. Abracadabra, Houdini and David Blaine ain't got nothing on gang. I came in a name who made earthquakes and rain. Fuck around with the fuck around and get your head split. My ancestors

Catherine, Miss Sylvia, Miss Lou, and Miss Lee. 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I ain't come for the chain, I ain't come for the check, and I bet you an album with Hov, I came for the neck. Niggas thought I was playing the game, I said bet. Why he act like he got a chip on his shoulder? Bitch, I got a whole fucking clip on my shoulder. Bitch, I got a whole fucking ship on my shoulder. I got a first floor Katrina project brick on my shoulder. I got a government upon my shoulders. Why I wage war with the pedophiles for the children?

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It's the stupid type raw type of style. A DGO, I be the brewing. What's the deal? For your listening, yeah, yeah,

0: Check this out.
1: It's the mental agility, standing tall beyond the scope of existence and ability. I'm talking space and time. Symbols from the highway sets that unspoken tone. It's all in that dome. The knowledge was the true sting. Body in bondage that's elevated by the string. Unlocking metal cages. See, the mind holds the key. We was taught to die on the sword before we live on our knees. So be it. Now let that simmer in your spirit. Rites of passage, writing affirmations to the ancestors with the sages' ashes, erasing the pain of the images of the lashes. So let that energy resonate. True intentions, never hesitate. Building on the positive, watch how my words just levitate. 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

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I just search for the right mixtures. 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
1: Ezekiel 25:17, the path of the righteous man is beset on all sides by the iniquities of the selfish and the tyranny of evil men. Blessed is he who in the name of charity and goodwill shepherds the weak through the valley of darkness, for he is truly his brother's keeper and the finder of lost children. And I will strike down upon thee with great vengeance and furious anger those who attempt to poison and destroy my brothers. 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

0: Yeah.
1: In daylight, we pray that God finds us out still. Word. 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In these nights, you could get lost. Watch your step out there.
0: Advice like it was just scar tissue, beneficial. Watching too many who aren't official, stacking fiscal. Memory wands, zeros and wands, never alone. Even when by myself, the truth is a pawn. Been vagabond, my carry-ons got carry-ons. Living lies, though fairy cells with fairy tales. So close to the edge, my walk different. New in the listing, creating something the world's missing. Different degree, no re-imaging me. Rolling the trees, still planting the seeds. Bills or receipts, no burden of fees. Charges to the game, no hurdle to G's.
2: Hey, niggas be acting like they can't get it, man.
1: Yeah.
2: They can't get it, man.
0: In the current of thieves.
2: Yeah,
0: watch the current that sees. Word, born legacy, just to form jealousy. From all rap spitters to spawn imagery. Do the math, these niggas can't do the half. Free at last.
1: In daylight, we pray that God finds us out still here. In these nights, you could get lost. Watch your step out there.
3: Yeah. 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I know that y'all see the rain coming. 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
1: In daylight, we pray that God finds us out still here. 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

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On the avi with a chart, John Valley pull your car. 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
0: I'm the invisible man.
1: What's up, Fonzie?
0: Mr. Cool, I shake your hand.
1: Oh, I guess he doesn't see me. Mr. Cool.
0: I'm the invisible man. I'm the invisible man. I shake your hand, but you don't feel it.
1: But check this out.

0: for a thumb. I'm the invisible man, I shake your hand, but you don't feel it. I'm the invisible man, I introduce myself, but you don't hear me.
1: What's your name again?
0: I'm the invisible man. I'm the invisible man, I shake your hand, but you don't feel it.

0: And then as Rough Drafts and Demos does span a wide range of your career from 2001 all the way up to 2016, the most recent song is Get the Cheddar, which has King Magnetic.
1: Yeah.
0: So,
1: yeah, Magnetic.
0: But with that one, as you assembled the project and you kind of saw your growth as an artist, what made that song Get the Cheddar, being that it's so new compared to most of the other tracks, fit well on it?
1: All right, well, shout out to my man DJ Clips up at Ad Rappers Out of Control. That's where me and Mag first met, man. And ever since then, I'm a cool dude, man. We meet and we vibing. We're going to vibe out. And that's how it's been since. I mean, matter of fact, Mag's in Capadonna.
2: Get Twisted Sundays. We at it again. R.I.P. B.I.G.

0: Oh, this that soul.
1: P.A. Dre on the beat.
0: But I'ma let it breathe for a minute. 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

0: grow, done seen everything twice. 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It's pain, pain, pain. See what I'm saying? It's crazy. I mean, at this point it's just ventilation. It's not really rapping. I kinda just be speaking my mind, but it rhymes. I'm that nice. P.A. Dre on the beats, man. T-Zo on the boards. We gone.
1: Yeah.

0: Word.
1: And so the Negroes are the greatest. Everything they do is the greatest. Olympic champions, jazz musicians, rock and roll artists, boxers, baseball players, football players. Everything that the so-called Negro do in America is seem to be the best and the greatest. So what's wrong with you?

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Drove all the way out from North Carolina to do a little something. I'm gonna give it to him like this, y'all. 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

0: panties and kept my book bag. 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
1: No, she was gonna put, she thought it was my book bag, and she was about to put some panties in it. Like, whoa. Fuck with me.
2: Wow.
1: But she realized
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0: shares the praise, never the blame. Being well endowed ain't that much of a big deal. If they taught you about money in school, nobody would take out a loan to go to college. I don't always write the first line first. Calculated risk, the definition of trust. It don't matter which party you roll with, you gotta admit part of the time they on some bullshit. You can't tell I'm not the one to fuck with. Most consistent with the ill shit.
1: I can't take it.

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ICE out here ripping families apart at the border. Satan struck Palestine with yet another mortar. Lies from the reporters. Ass shots and stripper poles for the eyes of my daughter. 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

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Rise young gods, all paths lead to Lazarus. The dry bones that lifted up from the valley dust. The prayers of the slaves are the wings that carry us. A field full of dreams is where they tried to bury us.

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Life is short, I strive to keep it civilized, like properly dining position of the knife and fork. 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Beats and rhymes to keep the streets aligned, it's like a peace of mind is what I'm fighting for.

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Went line for line on every continent signed. Fed four babies and two wives all our lives. 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Off rhymes looking just like this. Dressed like this. Talking all Midwest like this. My left eye squint. I never bless one spliff or one drop sip. It's the fabric that I icon stitch. Let it drip like Krylon tips, a tie-dye rinse. Who do I gotta convince? This mic defies science. Got it all dialed in. I tug hard strings like violins. All type of gems inside the lens. Tell any and all I offend to drop a pin. Drip collagen like ink inside of my pen. Then try to comprehend the heights that I ascend. The light that I could bring. The grimy side of things. The poet laureate, glorious lore I spit, more vivid, pouring from the old origins. New Orleans, braid languages like Creole. Something like if Neo was a griot. The servant leader, bleeding through your receiver. Seek a teetering on the edge of the ether. Respect professional procedure. Street preacher authorized the authored lines that made me immortalized.

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1: Oh yeah, this what they've been waiting on. 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

0: Anybody who lost somebody, not just physically, but spiritually or mentally.
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0: Yo, the ghetto had me caught up in all of my feelings. 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

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The Illuminati Cyclops, beast rock on every coast. 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My best dove rocket the nebula quotes is like Tesla notes. 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

shade. 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Y'all know the prototype, it's the walk in life. 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It made my quartz bright as New York at night. They say when Walter Wright, he can steer Hathor to the boat of the moon. Into the cliff, sent to the glyphs to open the tombs. They say killer flows is like pillar porticos that fulfill the scrolls made of silver and gold. The bars I laid is like sculpted on the architrave. I wrote it like an art display of gods and goddesses with darker shades. I wrote it in the chamber, glowing like the child that was golden in the manger. Only three kings knew he was growing to be the savior. Okay, back to rap, more about Hathor, the cow-headed near the Nile desert, under the white cloud.

0: Nebula. 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I've been counting ever since I've been walking. I started from forever. I've been writing on steelies inside of caverns where it's misty. Dealt tarot cards to the hands of time. Closed my eyes while the mouth of a game kissed me. I gave the walls history. Y'all enslaved us all misery. 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I wrote it all on big slabs of lapis, lazuli, channel vibes to the candle fire. 12 candlesticks sits on amethyst. I write my scrolls on a clove of a rose. You see them when they unfold, the untold secret me and the queen bee hold. 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I mean solar gems, most wrote of him.
1: Then I went rogue on them, those who stole my pen. 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
0: The D's rated houses looking for your favorite out of Brooklyn. Africa praises to the Bushmen, to the natives in the woodlands. The raisers in the Juxon, through the mazes of the bullpen. They killed our saviors, re-raised us and made us into hoodlums. Malcolm X became one of the greatest out of the Muslims. Except for this boxer, who never went to Oxford, never became a doctor, but got the rings of the chakras. Cassius Clay and Hathaway passed away, saw dimensions. George Benson, could this be a masquerade? Preacher said fast and pray. My mother's not there, but I axed her grave. Tiffany's not here, but her ashes stayed. What words would Prince and Michael Jackson say? I was a boy, now the mirror showed me patches of gray. Then it got black, and I started like tapping into a haze. Days. The mirror said your hair looked glazed because that's how much passion you gave. This is what happened, you still rapping. The mirror became my healer when it told me I was a pyramid giver, a gold spitter and a soul filler. I came to slay the Antichrist. Walking life.
3: Walking life.
0: Yeah, it's my prayer.
3: Now, who were some of your early influences?
4: Rome, the planets, the creator, mythical gods, humans, people. Flowers, everything in nature, inspiration. Musicians get their inspiration really from environmental things, and all musicians are inspiration to me, no matter what style they're playing.
5: This is video taken from the BART train, recorded on a cell phone by a passenger who doesn't want to be identified. We can see 22-year-old Oscar Grant on his knees talking to police. He is pulled onto

0: His friends, who were just feet away from him, say they watched it all happen.
1: I couldn't believe it. We was already following directions and everything, and they still stay silent.
2: There's a courage about him. Doesn't look like a killer. Comes across so calm. Acts like he has a dream. Full of passion.
3: You don't trust me, huh?
2: Well, you know why.
3: I do. We're not supposed to trust anyone in our profession anyway.

these missiles. Nigga, I'll dismiss you, your tissue. You are not an issue. I wipe my ass with ya, split ya into little pieces, you feces. 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Put your pride to the side on the shelf, young boy, huh? Little nigga, learn. I can show you how to get through the fire with no burns. Straight gas like driving with no turns. Motherfuckers yearn for that real, real. Made of iron, bring heat like steel mills. 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I'm too clever. Ha.

See, I ain't on that type of shit we on. 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Stay your ass at home. Steady talking baller shit like Jim Rohn. Yeah, they claim to be boss, right? But still ain't put they friends on. Yeah, nigga, this the friend zone. Gets no action. Too sporty like Bo Jackson. Hoes spazzing like niggas is Figaro.

grabs hair that grows towards heaven. 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Every other year I'm shedding. 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Nobody really getting over, it's all relative.

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Been the moodiest, miss me with Yakubian news. 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

time say different. 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

0: So here's the deal. 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
1: That was a downer.
0: But you can't just hide, because nobody likes a quitter.
2: I'll go first.
0: You gotta take chances.
3: This fire isn't gonna stop me!
0: They never said it was gonna be fun or easy. 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
4: Your resistance is futile.
0: Now you can lie there for a second. Cry a little if you need to. 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That's what helps keep you going.
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0: Fall down 7 times. Get up 8.
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0: No, we'll be right there with you.

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And another member, John Mega, he's in a group called GTP also, with Guy and Ant. 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

0: drive.
1: People turn to artificial highs when they really want natural highs.
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1: Ooh. Alcohol and drugs become crutches for people who can't achieve closeness with others.
2: I was so unhappy, like I felt so unworthy.

social systems that's in fact designed to keep your mind in prison. 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Holy war, black power, hate crime, feminism. 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But money spoils and power corrupts. Real life Forrest Gump, people voted for Trump. Things ain't changed.

0: things is worse than back in the day. 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Yo, pay attention to the games that are played. 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
1: Because the lies that have led to more lies to cover up the other lies.

0: 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Thank God Almighty.
1: I can't say

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0: name with little or young. 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Biters, biting everybody. I don't even know if it's a habit or a hobby. 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It is really comedy. Biters. 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I hate biters.
1: Biters.
0: Biters think biting is a means to an end. If you are a biter, we will never be friends. Everything they present is only pretend.
1: Pretend.
0: Wish it was something I could prevent.
1: Prevent.
0: I try to lead by example, but there are those who say it's biting rhyming over samples. Cause biting is in the eye of the beholder. Either way, I wish biting was over. Biting is a sign of the times. When they drop a new sneaker, just look at the lines. I wonder if suckers

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They try to be you. 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Biting's an epidemic. Biting's part of everything. It's systemic. My mother's not a biter, and my father's not a biter. Maybe biting is genetic. Biting is pathetic. Biting is a diuretic. Yeah, I said it. Sometimes people bite and say they're paying homage, but that's garbage. I promise. In truth, they know it isn't right. Right.

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0: went through some trials and tribulations. 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
1: Yeah.
0: We all make mistakes, you know, and you do reap what you sow. So don't think you don't. You know, I got involved in drugs.

0: faith in times when I can't see. 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God believes in me. I walk by faith in times when I can't see. I believe in God. God believes in me. Sometimes it's hard to keep my faith intact. My dreams seem out of reach. My health gets out of whack. I hate myself for choices that I've made. I feel it's all my fault. I try to take the blame. My ego loves to feel it's in control. The truth that's not so, I know deep in my soul. And yet I front on others and myself. I feel it's for my gain, perhaps for my health. But when it is crystal clear, I have no bull. And I've had humble pie until I'm full. Then I walk by faith in times when I can't see. I believe in God. God believes in me. I walk by faith in times when I can't see. I believe in God. God believes in me. I'm blessed with gifts, though much are double-edged. Sometimes I tend to get too deep into my head. Once I am lost, who knows when I'll be found. When I get in that space, I don't feel safe and sound. I start to fret, and guess what might go wrong. And somehow I forget, God's had me all along. Which makes no sense, given that I'm so blessed. Yet it's hard to shake the thought disaster's coming next. When things get grimmer than they've ever been, the only way it seems like I can win is to walk by faith. The times when I can't see, I believe in God. God believes in me. I walk by faith in times when I can't see. I believe in God. God believes in me. If y'all only knew the reason why I write. There's bars that make my day, but these bars just saved my life. This afternoon, I was under a cloud. Seems like a million years have passed between then and now. I watch for signs to gauge where I belong. I contemplate all day and night what's right and wrong. Still more often than not, I have no clue. And love to bite off more than I can chew. That's when I pull my hidden card. When forced to choose between a rock and place that's hard, then I walk by faith in times when I can't see. I believe in God. God believes in me. I walk by faith in times when I can't see. I believe in God. God believes in me.
1: Pick up your microphones.

0: Yo, man, hold up. 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First of all, where the fuck is my tape at?
1: Yo, Sean, I ain't got that piece, Sean.
0: How you ain't got my shit, but I let you hold it, man?
1: Yo, niggas came over to have 40s and blunts, kid. This shit just came
0: out. Come on,
1: out
0: man. I don't got nothing to do with my shit, man. Come on, man. Get ahead with that
1: shit.
0: Come
1: on, man. I'll buy you four more fucking killer tapes.
0: Open the door, man. What the fuck, man? Yo, what? What's up?
2: Yo,
0: God, what is bond? Yo, Sean Meek just got busted in his head 2 times, God.
3: The mother.
0: Yeah. Well, life, God. You know Sean Meek from fucking 212, God. The nigga just got bust. Niggas in the black land, God, where this bond came through, God, from out of nowhere, God, where this bond, I'm coming to get my culture cipher, God. And they just, where this bond, crazy shots just went the fuck off, God. The nigga laying there like a fucking newborn fucking baby, God.
3: Screwed up.
0: Is he fucking dead? What the fuck you mean is he fucking dead, God?
2: Fuck you think?
0: The nigga laying there with this fucking, all types of fucking blood coming out of his fucking.
1: Yo,
0: God, what's up, God? It's the guard, God. What is wrong? Yo, what's up? I'm ready to fucking late. I'm ready to get busy, God. What's up?
4: Yeah, let's go
0: what's
4: up, yo? Yo, let's go do what we gotta do, man. Fuck.
3: Yo, we out of what?
0: It's the guard, God. Fuck that, man.
3: Seeing we out?
1: They probably took the tape.
0: What the fuck?
2: What the fuck you
0: talking about? What the fuck is you talking about? Get the fuck out of here, man.
2: Fuck.
0: Corn.
4: The tip.
0: Get that motherfucker.

0: motherfuckers. Why are you knocking on the door? Nah, you can't come in. You can't come in. The key don't work no more.
1: Key?
0: You fucking around. Yeah, you smarter than me. You smarter than me.

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It lacks substance. 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
0: Ooh, that has an ugly sound to it. 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
1: No. You sent your boys after Spencer.
0: Why waste time talking about Spencer? 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

0: this, then don't buy that.
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1: Yes.
0: Like, describe why that was important.
1: I think in the urban communities at that time, you know, we really had nothing to look up to give us a boost. We really had no outlets or, you know, anything. 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
1: This is the 21st century and we need to redefine revolution. This planet needs a people's revolution, a humanist revolution. Revolution is not about bloodshed or about going to the mountains and fighting. We will fight if we are forced to, but the fundamental goal of revolution must be peace. We need a revolution of the mind. We need a revolution of the heart. We need a revolution of the spirit. The power of people is stronger than any weapon. A people's revolution can't be stopped. We need to be weapons of mass construction, weapons of mass love. It's not enough just to change the system. We need to change ourselves. We have got to make this world user-friendly. Are you ready to sacrifice to end world hunger? To sacrifice to end colonialism? To end neocolonialism? To end racism? To end sexism? Revolution means the end of exploitation. Revolution means respecting people from other cultures. Revolution is creative. Revolution means treating your mate as a friend and an equal. Revolution is sexy. Revolution means respecting and learning from your children. Revolution is beautiful. Revolution means protecting the people, the plants, the animals, the air, the water. Revolution means saving this planet. Revolution is love.
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1: no, I thought you said you are alright.
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Coaches say that black feet don't belong on skateboards. 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Why your hair so nappy? You was just

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We objectify experience with all the other creatures. Trinity is us, so is all the other species. And we complete tree of life in the system is vibration.

We lower their vibration, adoration for the lies. Our souls find haven. Pastors on podiums and capture the holy ones, entangled in the crafts, telling lies or the origins. The veil of ignorance and punks feel prophetic. 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
1: Wild child Rascal and my man this rock.
2: Yo, treat them seeds like weed. Grab the bong, step up and straight smoke them. While my fellow men be tunneling, my adrenaline is mad potent. Nobody can test the nutty professor when I rock and really get ugly. Open his mouth when he's not using the bong and then fill it with putty. Cause your definition of weed is not my definition of weed. This nation will progress to a higher state of manifestive weed. All come together to see all people are created equal. Jack and see through. Your blunted mind state come out then leap through. Your conscious state of being. Are you afraid of being sober while me and the Cali cats enhance the art of MCing? Try and think. When your definition of weed defines the rank, weed, weak MCs enhanced by the dink. Weed, herb, didn't mix well when you whacked out of control in the Glock. Where you smoking before you started rapping, difficult to concoct. No disrespect intended when wild chalk comes to construct. Got my man the soul father, Rascal and the disrupt.
3: Hey, what's up, Jack? What's up? Hey, I heard you had a little writer's block.
4: No.
3: You know what I'm saying? I got something for that, because I can get you high.
5: I mean, smoke it up out the mist, creep disruptor. 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It's pitiful.

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0: 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Rap for this. It's such a wonderful feeling. Yeah. It's such a wonderful feeling.
1: Wonderful to say the least.
0: I never needed a million. But you know I gotta keep it a million.
1: I got no choice,
0: red
1: man.
0: Red rum whenever sun in the building. 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
1: Fuck, I'm talking about.
2: Yeah.
1: The infallible motherfucker. And Mobile Lab. 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

0: 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The Balenciaga's lava. Lil Mama was sitting by his side and bothered. Laura Hill was singing doo-wop. I let off the oo-wop. Fucked up the whole concert like Lil Mama. Party growing, I'm the balloon popper. 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Beside your silk box and silk the shock, I might pop up at your pop up. 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They made piranha, jump out the water. To cop my goddaughter, the water blue, 5 1/4. 3/4 S dot Carters, I beg your pardon. Neiman Marcus, darling, floor seats in the garden like Olive Garden. Your garbage made Tracy Martin.
1: Come on, hustle, man.
0: 656, welfare cheese with the grits, that's how we started. The Knicks blew out Charlotte. 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Like a bunch of bras in a gossip car.
2: Puerto Rican dude's arm, the sweatpants money.

0: then sorry, now it's above me. 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
1: Yo, Muhammad, where you at? This one goes out for those who like to be around when things is right, but disappear when things is tight. True story.

0: Hey,
1: it's such a cold,
0: you know what it do,
1: cold world.
0: Grand Poo,
1: when the chips are down.
0: Yeah, let's go.

0: Hit him with a money, used to hit him and scream, and used to throw him and throw him in the bang and rock him and check him with money, used to hit him down on the chat, sound rockin', and used to non-stop her. Brothers pop her, when they used to hip a hopper. Niggas say that the kid rock non-stop, when they used to then get to, then a swing and do, when they used to swing and do. Lyrical formats and styles, if you walk on the doormats, when they used to say, when they used to sway, lyrically lay tracks down with facts, when they used to say, coming with drink and more money by the sacks. Lyrical attacks, move with wax, skills, chills, moving on the hill, bill, lyric like Billy when I come, yo. Yeah! As we move, you know,
1: for your pleasure.
0: But we got a very unexpected, delightful delivery coming through right now.
1: What? Yo, who they got? Who they got? What's
0: much up? Much more added attraction.
1: That's what we call this song.
0: Zach De La Roca, Last Emperor, KRS Wana.
1: KRS
0: stepping to the stage. Let's see this, the Gladiators. Zach De La Roca, Last Emperor, KRS-One.
2: 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Still breaking those hunger pains. 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

0: 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Immortal, immortal, immortal. 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
1: I'm about to sing a song that's special to me.
2: Hey, Ha.
1: Hi.
2: What's the name of the album, baby?
1: Balancing Act.
2: Who's your favorite DJ?
1: Daddy.
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1: That's the right answer.
0: Oh, okay.
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0: Because my first kiss was in the back of a movie theater.
2: Whose first kiss wasn't in the back of a movie theater?
3: Such a wow beauty.

at your service. Together we slay the beast. 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

Yes, y'all.

0: License and registration, please. License and registration, please. I'm not gonna ask you again, asshole. License and registration. Put your hands on the hood. Put your fucking hands on the hood. Spread them. Hey. Hey, Charlie. Look what I found in this coon's back pocket. This yours, buddy? This white stuff? This the type of stuff you do?
1: Oh, you think just because you black and I'm black that I'm gonna give your ass a break, huh, motherfucker? But that's out.

One other thing, what's the deal with you WhoSample.com cats putting out all the original records that we sample from and snitching by putting us on the site saying we use stuff? You know how that go. Stop doing that. Y'all are violating straight up and down. Word up, man. I'm sick of this shit.

0: Today I got time, cuz.
1: Well, Roger, you finally got yourself an album together, brother.
2: Yeah, it's been a while, too, brother. It's been a while.
1: How long you been out there playing this music, man?
2: All my life, lad. All my life.

0: I now recognize Mr. Nucitelli for his opening statement.
1: Good morning. Thank you, Chairwoman Luna, Ranking Member

October 14, 2003, when Boeing contractors reported a massive glowing red square silently hovering over two missile defense sites. After several minutes, it drifted further east onto the base and vanished over the hills. This event, now known as the Vandenberg Red Square, was referenced by Representative Luna at the first hearing on this topic. Official Air Force records of this event are in possession by Aero and the FBI. Later that night, while I was on duty, security guards at a critical

over their entry control point before shooting away at impossible speed. About a week later, another patrol reported a light over the ocean, behaving erratically. Believing it might be an unannounced aircraft, they declared an emergency, and an armed response force responded. Before the forces could arrive, the object descended and either landed or hovered on our flight line, and then took off again at impossible.

on your bitch, you better school her. I'm dipping on the D's, I'm freestyling, firing the fez. Decreasing they momentum when I'm chopping off they legs. You can beg, plead, I gotta make you bleed. Knowing not to underestimate the other guy's greed. With speed, put you on your place when you acting.

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I'm on a dresh day. 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

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I warned you. 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It seems that I forgot to untie the tape wrapped around your daughter. In that Brooklyn basement, for blocks to smell the odor. 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
0: I'm still not. 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
1: Threats, witness the Dogon, off the grid with the blowgun, training the next gen on beat to blow your proton, science and math, in addition to the chemistry.

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I know some sisters getting paid on they back or stripping. That ain't the way they was raised, but this the trap we live in. A backward system made for crackers just to benefit from. 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

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Just let it twirl, baby girl deserves a better world. 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And try to show y'all niggas the way. 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Remember Lil CJ? 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
1: You ain't eating.
2: What you mean you ain't eating? 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
1: Everybody eat.
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3: Yeah, just the party up, y'all. Wild Child Function. 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
1: Say what?
0: Got any idea what got you out of that slump?
1: You know, Curly, I just stopped caring, man.
0: What?
1: I just stopped caring.
0: You stopped caring? What do you mean?
1: Hey, man, all my life I've been, you know, working to be the best, you know? Trying to be a perfectionist.
0: I mean,
1: come on, let's be real here, you know? What are we doing? We're not curing cancer, you know? Playing a game. That's all it is, just a game. 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
0: stop caring.

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0: instrumental.
1: Call me Dougie, how I get my fresh on. Ain't nothing cloudy, only VVS stones. First and 10, shit, we in the red zone. If you was smart, I'm the one you bet on. I get my flex on, she could tell the difference. 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If I ain't got my Louis Duffel with me, I ain't tripping. Handle business, James Bond, youngin' on the mission.

0: That brings us about all the way around. Time for some more sounds.
1: Could Robinson's early brush with fame have sparked his need for power and control?
2: And this is somebody that you don't want to take at face value. I say, I tell people.
3: House nigga, hated outside by the field nigga. 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To the masters, we all niggas, can't escape the face, escape the skin tone, can't escape the hate niggas. Picking cotton for a couple cents, why they got a shotty by the picket fence, aiming at a nigga. 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To the master, we all niggas. 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

0: 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Suit and tie nigga, tie nigga. Hated outside by the drug dealer. To the master, we all niggas. 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
1: Teaches us that during slavery, the same slave master who owned us put his last name on us to denote that we were his property. But when you see a Negro today who's named Johnson, if you go back in his history, you find that he was once his grandfather or one of his forefathers was owned by a white man who was named Johnson.
2: Would you mind telling me what your father's last name was?
1: My father didn't know his last name. My father got his last name from his grandfather, and his grandfather got it from his grandfather, who got it from the slave master. The real names of our people were destroyed during slavery. The last name of my forefathers was taken from them when they were brought to America and made slaves. And then the name of the slave master was given, which we refuse, we reject that name.
3: You know,

0: go get that bread. They chill with me to find that peace. I dish out love, then watch it spread. Hypnotize her mind first, then eat her soul like cantaloupe. I'm walking through her crib naked, I'm feeling like D'Angelo. She matched my energy, got her comfortable, so she feeling me. There's no limit to the love I get, and there's no limit to what she spend on me. These niggas try to mimic me, backdoor and try to snatch my game, but I'm acting on a different bitch. They didn't know when I switched the lane. They leave, but always double back. I was a P before I sold some crack. Mink fur, jet black, Versace says compliment the hat. Trips to Vegas to bless my soul, didn't gamble once, see I land different. Had to scope the scene and see what I need and how to move around in this pandemic. Know what I'm saying? Don't play with me, play with your vibrator, know what I'm saying? I'm busy this weekend, I'm doing plants.
1: Ah, you ain't giving up nothing but bubblegum and hard time, and I'm fresh out of bubblegum. How to swim, crossed the burning sand, and shook the devil's hand. I walk 49 miles of barbed wire, and I use a cobra snake for a necktie. I might not be the baddest man in the world, but I'm in the top two, and my father is getting old.
2: Shit, my father is getting old.
3: Let's fetch cookie. We take the market. I've heard a fortune's made on this.
4: Seems dangerous.
3: So is anything worth doing?
5: Shots fired. You say your block is like the wire. I am not aspired.

in at an even 225 pounds with a record of 42 wins and no losses. From the Bronx, New York, the undisputed beatbox champion of the world, Razzle.

0: Jo.
1: Hey, brother. Hey, damn you. Hey.
0: Yeah.
1: What a Wu-Tang.

see something new, not something borrowed or something blue. Out of proportion with vocal distortion, trying to give me a love for music abortion. Radio contortion is polluted from the source in this game that's made lame by a crescendo of voicelessness. It's poisonous to receive the bite of the pied viper. His words are like

just opened up the doors with the keys to imagination. Beyond it is a dimension of sight, sound, mind. You're moving into a land of both shadows and substance, of thoughts and ideas. You just crossed over.

the building lifted.